0: funny kinds, where can we start?
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1: What happened?
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1: I hear you. Hit it.

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Yo, what's cracking? It's your homeboy Ice Cube. I love K-Day. Grew up on K-Day. I remember trying to get our songs played up here. You know what I mean? When can we get our songs played on K-Day? 93.5 K-Day. 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

0: 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Wake me when you're done. 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
13: 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I know

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0: That's the way love,
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0: That's the way love,
1: that's the way love.
0: That's the way love,
1: that's the way love.
0: That's the way love goes.
2: K-Day.
3: Back.
2: Yeah.
3: Back in the day.

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1: 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Y'all ready for this? Back in the day.
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0: get I like it. 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

0: What up, it's your man LL Cool J, and you're listening to the first hip-hop station on the West Coast. You know what I'm saying? 93.5 K-Day. 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
2: And the award goes to... for the most hated commercial of all time. 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Do you have anything you would like to say for yourself? I do. What, you trying to be funny? 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You can keep your award. We'll want it. We'll need your award. We'll need no validation. Better hope you never get into an accident. I know who you gonna call. You gonna call Top Dog Law. 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When you in the car, your kids love us. What your kids tell you to do? They tell

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2: 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I am your host, Steve Summers. Before we jump in today, let me take a step back because I remember this conversation like it was yesterday. I was talking to Dr. Neil Levin just a few years ago, and I asked him, I said, Dr. Levin, if you were stuck on a desert island, what key nutrients would you take? Because, you know, it's confusing for us. There are so many vitamins out there. What is the most important one? If you're like me, I don't want to take 10 to 20 pills a day. I just don't. So anyway, Dr. Levin said, Steve, we're working on this. A few years went by, and folks, here we are today. And on the show to talk with us about that, Dr. Neil Levin is here. He's a chiropractor, nutritionist, and high-level advisor to Purity Products. Dr. Levin, I remember that conversation. I do. Welcome back to the show.
3: You know, that's funny. I remember that conversation as well, and you weren't the only one who had asked me that. I've had so many patients over the years ask me just about that. Doc, you know, if you were stuck on a desert island and you could only have one thing, what would it be? Or, Doc, I don't want to take... I don't, you know, I'm giving them five or six formulas. Doc, I just want one thing. And this super pill is the answer to that question. I brought that question back to Purity Products and I said, look, this is getting unruly. I mean, I'm giving my patients a multi. I'm giving them fish oil and krill oil. If they're over 45, they need the CoQ10. Mm-hmm. All the multis are underpowered in terms of vitamin D. So I'm giving them vitamin D. The B12s and all these multis are wrong. Folks over 50, 60 can't absorb it. I'm giving them a B12.
2: Right.
3: And it was getting, they're walking out of here with a bag of pills and they're rolling their eyes at me. So I said to Purity, I'm like, guys, we got to come up with one super formula is what I called it. And they came back. It took them about a year to do it.
2: Wow.
3: And they came back with the super pill. And this is the answer. When I have somebody that says, I just want one thing.
2: Right.
3: This is what I give them, Steve, because this is the multivitamin. I'm talking about a world-class multivitamin. So, this is your krill oil. It's your fish oil. It's your CoQ10. This has got as much lutein, Steve, as an eye formula, a full 10 milligrams of a very high-end lutein. It's got the astaxanthin for the eyes. Wow. Steve, there's 2,000 international units of vitamin D. This has got the right B12 for folks in their 50s, 60s, 70s to give them that energy that they want. This is the answer. If you're only going to take one thing, hands down, the super pill is it.
2: Well, I remember the conversation very well. And to be fair, it had to have been one of those ding light bulb moments, right? I mean, this is actually huge because there is no other multivitamin on the market, at least I know of, that does this.
3: Yeah, there is none. And, you know, it's like, what do you need to take? Let's check the boxes. What do people sure. have to take? You have to take an omega-3, whether it's fish oil or krill oil.
2: Check.
3: I like both because yep. that's just critical for brain health and heart health, visual health. It makes your skin look great. It makes all the cells of the body work effectively. According to a recent study, 98% of us are low in omega-3s, you wow. must take an omega-3. That's right. in here. You have to take vitamin D. Where if you're above Atlanta, let's say, you have to take vitamin D because for the whole winter, you're not making any. And then if you slather on the sunscreen in the summer, you're still not making any. And vitamin D is critical for everything. It signals to a tenth of the human genome. It's important for muscle health, eye health, immune health, brain health, happy mood. You want to feel good. It's your vitamin D. You got to get that in there. The average multi, Steve, is going to give you 400 international units. That's wow. a joke. The super pill has a full 2,000 international units.
2: That's huge.
3: Of vitamin D.
2: That's huge.
3: A meaningful dose.
2: Yeah.
3: And the list goes on and on. It's 100 milligrams of CoQ10. It's the right B12. So what I hear from my patients, that let's say they come in on a Monday and they're, you know, have some neck pain or back pain. I want to see them again later in the week. They come in and they're like, wow, doc, this makes a difference. This isn't like a regular multi where you take it and you hope it's going to work.
2: Right.
3: This is like, wow, I feel better. Once people start on the super pill, this is just something they get over and over and over.
2: Well, the way I view this, so this is kind of a next generation new frontier of supplementation. It's where one simple pill that you have in your elite multi that you're talking about, an elite omega-3, you said, with krill oil and fish oil, and then you augment that with the cellular energizers like coenzyme Q10, talked about astaxanthin and lutein for the eyes and skin, and even ginkgo, which I don't think you mentioned, for brain health. Now, that is a great idea right there, because we get a little bit older, things slow down. Ginkgo is great for brain health. I mean, does this all surprise you that it's never been done before?
3: You know, I've always been surprised that it hasn't been done before. But, you know, I don't get involved in the intrinsics. But when I talk to Jan over there at Purity, Jason over there, you know, this took them over a year to put together, because to get everything stabilized, because with the fish oil and the krill oil and then the multi, to make everything work just right wasn't easy. But then the benefits are so great. Let's go to this recent study. This is a recent large randomized study. This is on multivitamins.
2: This would be interesting.
3: Right here. The multivitamin they used isn't half the multi we're talking about right now. So this is a randomized, double-blind, placebo-controlled study performed by researchers, Steve, from Wake Forest University School of Medicine in collaboration with Brigham and Women's Hospital in Boston. That's an affiliate of Harvard. So very high-end study. 2,262 older men and women, average age 72. This was published in September 2022, so very recent.
2: Yeah.
3: What the researchers found was nothing less than shocking. They did this study over 3 years. They gave them cognitive tests at baseline. So that's thinking tests. How is this person thinking? Okay. Everybody was normal cognitively when the test began. Mm-hmm. Now, 3 years later, they redid the cognitive test. Some were on placebo, of course. Some were on the multi. The multivitamin slowed cognitive decline, Steve, by 60%.
2: No way.
3: You would have thought this would have been trumpeted from the hilltops, but you know what? The media, they love to come out and pan vitamins. So when, God forbid, a study comes out that doesn't show the vitamin did an amazing job, that's big headlines. Yeah. But this, 60. This is major, and it's from Harvard. It's from Wake Forest, Brigham Young Hospital. It cut down cognitive decline by 60%. So that's just outstanding.
2: That's
3: Let me
2: amazing.
3: Tell you something. The multi we're talking about here, the super pill, is order of magnitudes better. You know, just the nutrients are better. So you asked me about ginkgo before.
2: Yes.
3: So when you combine a multi with ginkgo biloba, which has wonderful support for the brain, along with krill oil and fish oil, incredible support for the brain, B vitamins, so important for the brain, and then you add our elite lutein, which has tons of brain benefits, along with skin benefits and eye benefits, this becomes just an outstanding brain formula, on top of it being great for the heart and energy. The first thing people are going to notice is energy. But this is going to work. This is protecting your brain. We all want to age gracefully. The super pill is going to help you do just that.
2: You mentioned something a while ago, why it took a year to develop this. Purity Products has been around for 25 plus years now, so they don't do anything halfway. I mean, you put the components together, and you want to make sure that it works. And when it does, you want to tell people about it, just like the super pill. It can deliver a multiple mode of action that goes way beyond just a basic multivitamin. And it boils down to what you like to call a difference maker in nutritional technologies. If you can, explain the savings here and why this is so advanced. Because I know savings is so important for so many people out there.
3: Wow, that is like such a great point. Because, you know, people used to complain about the sheer amount of stuff I would give them, right? They were also rolling their eyes at my receptionist when she gives them the number for the cost of it. Because if you're talking about, if you go out and buy a very top quality multivitamin, and then you're going to get some krill oil and some fish oil, and you're going to get CoQ10, and the top selling CoQ10 brand is 100 milligrams. We have 100 milligrams right here. Mm-hmm. You're going to get an eye formula with 10 milligrams of a very good lutein. So I can't see doing it for less than, and you're going to get a vitamin D formula and maybe a high end B12.
2: Yeah.
3: I don't see you doing it for less than $200. And you know, the fact that since you're bringing up money, the fact that Purity is letting folks try a full 1 month supply of this for $9.95, I mean, that is really, you know why they do it, Steve?
2: Why?
3: Because they want people to try it. They know this is a superior product. They're not out to lose money, Purity Products. But in essence, when you get this, they're pretty much losing money, because I think the first 1,000 callers even getting free shipping. You'll know that better than me. But I mean, between the shipping and the cost of the vitamin, they're out big money when someone gets one of these. But they know once people say, see, wow, this is really a lot better than what I was taking, they're going to want to continue.
2: You know, I think this is a good time to clarify how Purity can claim things like better joint comfort in just 7 days with the Purity Super Pill, because Hey, let's be honest here. I mean, you can't get this benefit from a regular malty out there. It just doesn't exist. Characterize why adding the omega-3s to Purity Super Pill really leverages the science of these omega-3s from krill to reduce joint pain from exercise and activity in just 7 days.
3: This is a great study. This is double-blind, placebo-controlled out of the Journal of the American College of Nutrition. And Steve, this was done on only 300 milligrams of krill oil. It was a high-end krill oil, but it's 300 milligrams. Mm-hmm. We use 500 milligrams of krill oil, and we use something called phospho-boost krill oil. So what have they done here? They've taken out more of the sea salts, and by doing that, they concentrate up the omega-3s and the phospholipids. And so this is a really, really good krill oil. So you're going to get this benefit and then some. So in this study, in just 7 days, the folks that had knee discomfort, and I think these folks, if I remember correctly, were in their 50s. In just 7 days, Steve, they were 28% more comfortable.
2: Wow.
3: They didn't do anything different. They weren't exercising or using PT or taking NSAIDs. They added krill oil.
2: Right.
3: In 30 days, they were 38% more comfortable. Now, researchers didn't stop there. They checked their joint flexibility, their joint functionality, all improved. On top of that, they measured something called C-reactive protein, which is a marker of inflammation, and we want to see that go down. And in this study, the folks on krill oil, C-reactive protein moved nicely in the right direction, showing that not only were people more comfortable, more functional, but their blood levels of this substance C-reactive protein were improved. So all around, tremendous benefit. This happened in 7 days. So I can say unequivocally that if you have joint discomfort, especially knee joint discomfort, because that's what this study was on, this krill oil seems to work just wonderful for making people more comfortable. So if you get this Purity Super Pill and you have the common aches and pains that come along with aging or overuse or being a weekend warrior, once you start to use this for about 7 days, you should feel more comfortable.
2: Well, this is a win-win, because if you take something that's going to make you feel better, going to make your joints feel better, you're going to want to exercise and have more activity on top of that. So
3: that's universal. Yeah. When I'm a chiropractor, so I see that all the time. They come in here, they're complaining, I can't exercise, I can't play golf, I can't play tennis, hiking's not comfortable anymore, I can't play with the grandkids, everything hurts. I'm going up and down the stairs, you know, whatever it is. And I start adjusting them. And once they feel better, they get back to doing the things they want to do. So yes, any therapy, any intervention that's going to help folks feel more comfortable tends to make them happier. And when you're happier and you're more comfortable, what do? You want to get back to your life, whether it's tennis or golf or hiking or playing with the grandkids or shopping or just doing more things. And we want all our customers to get out there and enjoy their lives.
2: And I think, Dr. Levin, this is a perfect time to remind our listeners about the great news here in this special offer. 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I'll give out that number here in just a couple of minutes. Let's bring Dr. Neil Levin back online here with us. And as you're talking, I'm sitting here hearing this cash register going off. If I was to go out and swallow all 15 to 20 vitamin pills a day with somewhere between $200 and $300 a month, you've gone through this whole litany of things. But one of the things that you haven't mentioned just yet, you've checked off literally all of the boxes here, but you insisted that Purity include 100 milligrams of coenzyme Q10 in this formula. Now, that's for energy, right?
3: Yeah. 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Mm-hmm. So we have 100 milligrams of CoQ10. 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
2: Okay.
3: When you eat some food, whether it's fat, carbohydrates, protein, the body takes those, it absorbs them, it brings them to the cells. Once in the cells, it gets into the mitochondria, and those are your little blast furnaces. That's where you turn food into cellular energy. Well, one of the linchpins to turn food into cellular energy is CoQ10. Mm-hmm. You need lots of CoQ10 to effectively make your food into cellular energy. Now, when you were 20, Steve, you made oodles of CoQ10. By the time you're 70, that number is cut in half. So when you look at a 70-year-old, they're not really moving like a 20-year-old, right? So but the question becomes, can you, by orally ingesting CoQ10 in supplement form, bump your levels back up? And the answer is yes. But CoQ10, it's absorbable, but when you take it with krill oil, it goes up. It's much better absorbable. So maybe 4 or 5 times better absorbed.
2: Nice.
3: And that's what we have it. We have in this krill oil, fish oil matrix. Now, one other point in CoQ10, for those out there listening that take a statin drug, and a ton of folks over 50 are on statins. They're one of the best-selling drugs out there, and we're not going to pass judgment on statins here, but the point is, if you're using a statin to lower your cholesterol because your doctor told you to, one of the side effects of statins is myalgias, is muscle pain, is discomfort. I see this all the time as a chiropractor. Mm-hmm. Folks come in and they tell me about that. It's widely held belief is that one of the reasons people get these myalgias, these muscle aches and pains from statins, is because it lowers your CoQ10 even more. So if you're taking CoQ10, if you're taking a statin, it's going to lower your CoQ10. So if you're on statins, you absolutely want a multi that has CoQ10. You want to get that CoQ10 in there. The point is, isn't it nice to know when you're taking the super pill, this also becomes your CoQ10 formula in a very absorbable omega-3 matrix.
2: Exactly. And I'm so glad you addressed that, because the energy factor in this is so vitally important. If you just join us, we're talking to Dr. Neil Levin with Purity Products. You know, one of the many ingredients in here that is a clinically validated nutrient is called lutein. Now, I know you mentioned that a little bit earlier. It's plant-based superfood from marigold flowers. It's really the centerpiece of basically every single eye or vision formula out there on the market. And you guys actually use 10 full milligrams in this formula. It helps with sharper vision, helps with macular health, glare reduction. I thought that was a little surprising, which is great when you drive at night. I mean, this is great for brain function too. So, I mean, when you consider how much is in the Purity Super Pill multivitamin, Dr. Levin, Purity Super Pill, I would say, 40 times more here? Is that right? That's a big deal.
3: It's funny that you say that, because I was just looking at the supplement facts panel on the leading multi just now when you started asking me this question. Mm-hmm. And they have 0.25 milligram. Wow. We have 10 milligrams. 10. So, yes, that's 40 times. That's the difference.
2: Huge.
3: So we have 40 times more lutein, and it's a very special lutein. It's called LuteMax 2020. Lots and lots of studies. Yes, it comes from marigold flowers. Mm-hmm. Yes, it's clinically tested. It's a top lutein in terms of research, and the research is plain. The benefits are for vision are amazing. So LuteMax 2020 improves contrast sensitivity. It improves glare threshold. So if you're driving at night and you know that glare that they can hit you in the eyes, that bothersome glare.
2: Oh, yeah.
3: This protects the eyes. It protects the eyes from blue light. Blue light is a very big problem. Like if you're looking at your computer, like I am right now, mm-hmm. it's shining blue light in your eyes. Your cell phone, when you're outside, you get a lot of blue. You've heard of blue blockers.
2: Yes.
3: Those sunglasses, one of the things they do is block blue light. Too much blue light puts the kibosh on your sleep. So you're watching some TV or you're playing on your computer or your worst case scenario, you're bringing your cell phone to bed with you and looking at that, that's going to trash your melatonin and make it hard to sleep.
2: Yep.
3: Well, if you have enough lutein, it's almost like an internal blue block where it's protecting you from blue light. So, I mean, and it also boosts something called BDNF, that's brain-derived neurotrophic factor. What is that?
2: It's memory, right?
3: That's actually the factor that helps your brain neurons grow and make new synapses. And so,
2: nice.
3: Yeah, I mean, lutein, great for the eyes, great for the brain, amazing skin benefits. You take lutein and it helps makes your skin look beautiful. So, yeah, this formula is just amazing. Imagine you take your multi. And you're going to get your multi now. You get your eye formula. You get your vitamin D formula. You get your CoQ10. And you get your omega-3 formula all in one. It's just three pills. They're soft gels, so they slide right down, easy to swallow. And you're getting a month supply from Purity for $9.95. So that is, you know, this is one of those things you hear a lot of. You hear a lot of advertising these days,
2: right.
3: Steve. You really do. 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
3: 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So yeah, knees, I found in my practice, this is the kind of formula that just pretty much is very joint friendly.
2: All right, considering what we know about Purity Super Pill here, do you have any testimonials that you can share?
3: Oh yeah, I did pull four, the first few I saw here. This guy's got a fun name, Bebop, from Lehigh Valley, Pennsylvania. He's in the age 55 to 64 bracket, rates at 5 stars. He says, best multi. I'm so happy switching to the Purity Super Pill. 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Good mix of vitamins, krill and fish oil and CoQ10. Easy to take. I feel better after just a couple of weeks.
2: Give me another one.
3: One nicknamed April from Mesa, Arizona. She says, amazing. I'm 65 years old. I feel like I'm in my 30s. People say I look like I'm in my 40s. The Super Pill makes me feel amazing. I love all the Purity products.
2: All right, one more
3: 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Sean yeah. 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So yeah, this is one of those, once people start on this, they want to continue. This is a great nutrient. And again, for $9.95, absolutely give this a try.
2: Dr. Neil Lemon, we've run out of time. I better go and give out that number.
3: 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Thanks for having me.
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0: up, Pooh? Stop this, man. I don't know what I'm thinking about.
1: Good morning and welcome to our beautiful show, the Yaba Radio Show. I am your host, Yesia. So today our topic is, how do you maintain a healthy balance? Interesting question. But I have a wonderful guest that has some insight about this topic. He's going to tell us what he knows about this topic. And of course, we are going to dive into his world to find out what he does in the community. His name is Bruce Young. But before I speak to Mr. Bruce Young, I am going to take you to Africa in Song. We start our musical journey in Nigeria today. Here is Mercy Tinwo featuring Chioma Jesus singing one of their hit songs titled Too Many Reasons. That is, there are too many reasons to serve the Lord. They are singing in both Igbo and English. Enjoy it, and we'll see you in a bit.

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4: Grown in sexy LA, it's that legendary time again. 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Giroux and Angelo Lombard-Williams.
1: You're back with our lovely show, the Yaba Radio Show. I am your host, Yasir. So today our topic is, how do you maintain a healthy balance? And my guest right now on my hot chair is Bruce Young from Inglewood Park Cemetery. We're going to talk to him about this topic. Let's find out what he knows. And of course, as always, I like to find out what my guest does in the community to enhance the community. So without further delay, let me introduce my guest of the show, Bruce. Welcome.
5: Thank you. Thank you for having me. I'm glad to be here. I want to share a little bit about myself.
1: Yes, please.
5: I've been with Inglewood Park for 36 years. I came in on the cemetery side. I've been working the funeral side of the program since 2020. And in the last couple of years, I was promoted to the president of the department. And I've also served 4 terms with the Inglewood Chamber of Commerce, working with the Inglewood community businesses as well as Inglewood Park Cemetery and Inglewood Cemetery Mortuary.
1: Mm-hmm. So you've really been working in the community, enhancing different programs, not just from the funeral aspect, but the chamber where businesses come together to do well.
5: Correct.
1: Okay, that's good. So in your opinion, what does it mean when I ask, how do you maintain a healthy balance?
5: I'm going to answer the question in reference to what I do. And my focus is pre-need, helping people pre-arrange. We all know that at some point we will leave here. We don't like to face that, but it is a fact. It is reality.
1: Mm-hmm.
5: And I work primarily on the pre-need side, but I do help people who have emergencies. And when I say emergencies, I'm talking about people who did not pre-arrange. The biggest problem I see in our community, and when I say our community, I'm talking about the Black and Brown community, is we've been miseducated on what insurance is. Life insurance is really a tool to help families to leave a legacy to the family, because when we die, our income dies. Life insurance is to maintain the standard of living that your family's become accustomed to, so that they can pay their bills, pay the rent, pay the mortgage, send the kids to college. That's really what it's for. It's not really to bury you. And as a consequence, a lot of my best clients are insurance agents, because they know this. They know they have to do something separate for their pre-need arrangements in terms of a pre-arranged funeral, for example. So part of what I do is to educate the community that there's an easier way to do the inevitable. You will have to do it. Why not do it the easy way? There's only two ways it's going to get done: on a pre-need basis with me or someone like me, or on an emergency basis. And we all have seen the GoFundMe pages that come up when someone dies suddenly. No one expects it to happen, but when it does, it catches a lot of us off guard and it puts the family in a really bad financial predicament.
1: So let's talk about, why is it important for people to have pre-needs?
5: It's important because just like we plan everything, Mike. We plan when a baby's going to come into the world. We plan when a child's going to go to college. We plan a vacation. We plan a family reunion, but we don't want to plan this. And we may not have all those other things occur, but the one thing that is definite in life is we will leave here. And when we leave, if we haven't done a pre-arrangement, we leave a tremendous financial burden on our family. Mm-hmm. A lot of times I'm talking to people and they'll say things like, well, I'll just leave it to my kids. And the kids have no clue. People don't realize the burden that you leave when you leave this to your family. Most people have never done it, and the ones who have done it, they never want to repeat that experience again. It's a terrible thing to go through. A lot of my best clients are people who've had, quote unquote, an emergency, what we call at need, at the time of need. And it was a shock to them at, number one, how expensive it is. It's all cash. There's no payments. And even if you use your life insurance policy, it could be 2 to 4, maybe 6 months before you see a dime of the money that you've claimed. But in the meantime, you have to do something with the dearly departed, which requires money. You just can't leave them at a mortuary. So a lot of people who've been through that never want to repeat it. And those are absolutely some of my best customers.
1: So pre-need is a reality, as we all know. But why do you think people shy away from talking about it?
5: As human beings, we fear our mortality. We don't want to confront our mortality. As I mentioned, I've been in the business 36 years, and when I bought my own funeral, I have to admit, I felt a little queasy. But once I did it and got it out of the way, I know I will not leave this burden on my two sons, because I've seen both sides of this. I've seen when people pre-plan, things go smoothly, the family can focus on remembering their loved one, on the mourning process, not on the finances. Oh my God, how are we going to pay for it? The people who do the emergency or the at need, their situation is completely different. It's chaotic. It's very stressful. They're trying to figure out where we're going to get this money from, donations, GoFundMe, going to the church, going to the pastor, family and neighbors and so on. And I wouldn't wish that on anybody. There's a clear difference between those two ways. As much as we don't like talking about it, I would rather talk to someone who's planning it rather than someone who's actually had the loss and now they have to deal with that loss, not just on their emotions, but also financially. And that's a terrible burden to leave on someone.
1: Mm-hmm. So what message would you want them to take home today? We are almost out of time, but what is your message?
5: Well, my message is, if you would like more information, I'd be more than happy to do an in-person appointment here in my office here at Inglewood Park, or I do a lot of Zoom appointments with people who are far out areas or people who are very busy and they can't do it until 7 or 8 o'clock at night. I can do Zoom up until 8 o'clock at night, till 1 o'clock. I can be reached at 310-753-1085. And let me repeat that again, 310-753-1085. And again, my name is Bruce Young and I'm the president of the department here at the funeral program at Inglewood Park.
1: Well said. I'm hoping that this message will be taken seriously, because most of the time we look at other aspects of life and they don't look at the aspect of pre-need. But maybe Exactly. Today your message is going to ring a bell in the ears of people to understand that it's necessary. It's part of life.
5: That's my grandest hope. And again, I want to thank you for having me on your show. It's greatly appreciated. Thank you.
1: You're welcome. We do need to take a quick break to acknowledge our sponsors. When we come back, we will wrap up with the show. Don't go away.
4: Grown in sexy LA, it's that legendary time again. 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Giroux and Angelo Lombard-Williams.
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1: You're back with our lovely show, the Yaba Radio Show. I am your host, Yesia. Now with a soft and groovy worship song by popular demand, here is Ada Eyi and Joe Perez from Nigeria singing one of their hit songs titled Game Changer. That means when the Lord steps into your life, everything changes. Enjoy.

Now we pick up the tempo a little bit, still in Nigeria. Here is Jimmy D, the psalmist, singing his song titled Jehovah Indiagbawe in both English and Igbo. The song simply means God never fails.

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2: 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Like my mom used to say, Tomwekba Adichema, which means the best is yet to come. 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
1: So many kinds, where can we start?
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1: I like the ones with the pretty eyes.
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1: Stop.
2: What happened?
1: How about the ones we especially like?
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1: You know, the ones with the cars that go.
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0: Yo, yo, what's up? This is Dr. Dre. I have so many reasons to thank K-Day. K-Day was the first station that gave me an opportunity when I was a young and up-and-coming DJ. They gave me my own radio show, which was called The Traffic Jam, and I showed up every weekday at 5 o'clock.
1: Check this out. Right about now, AM Stereo KDAY is in effect. My name is Dr. Dre, and I gotta say what's up to some of my homies.
0: And every artist out there knows what it's like the first time you hear your shit on the radio. The feeling is amazing. Not only that, K-Day was the first station to play the first song I ever produced on my own, which was Boys in the Hood.
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0: You're a part of my history, a part of my legacy, and you're the springboard to what I become today. 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
2: 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Y'all ready for this? Back in the day.

0: LA was big. Be proud of K-Day. Serious hip-hop history there. Hey, yo, this is Ice-T. 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

Big salute to the game as well as YG for doing it for the land once again for Versus last week. 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She did her big one. I was up there with her. We was turned up. I'm sorry. It's just the truth. The land was represented.

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Welcome to Sundays in LA. I'm Miss Corey Renee. 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